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0: Out of all of Desiree's works, Joy, is it possible to select an hour's worth?
1: An hour's worth? Man, it's hard. It's even harder than it was last time at midnight.
0: And you know what? We've got 5 Desiree albums here in the Fresh FM Takaka studio. And, Joy, I have an inkling that Desiree is about to release another album very soon.
1: Wow, looking forward.
0: What's your overall impression of Desiree's music, Aya?
1: Desiree, for me, is she's a real eye-opener, you know? Her lyrics, her texts are just on the spot, and her voice is really embodying her her commitment to change and her determination to bring the message powerfully. She's a powerful woman, and she's a powerful soul. Yeah, she's very inspiring.
0: True that. This is the Fire Dub from Desiree's debut album Fire, which was released in 2001. All songs by Desiree on that album, the music by iGrade Productions and the Midnight Band. And Joy, what's the first Desiree song you've selected?

0: Oh, what a morning when Desiree sounds resonating. What's your next selection, Joy?
1: The next one, Alan, is Zion from Fire.

0: Oh, yes. Enjoying the selection, Joy.
1: Thank you.
0: What's next?
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0: 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We have the host selector Joy in the house, as well as host announcer Tara the Fierce. What's next up, sister?
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0: Joy is bringing you a Desiree selection. Is it right?
1: So I said.
0: It shall well be. Wellness. Guarantee. Fresh FM is your community access radio station across the Dobadi Sounds. Te reo irirangi o te to ihu o te waka a Maui. And welcome, Sister Tara the Fierce. Welcome on the waka again. Ooh.

0: Any reflections on the selection so far, Joey?
1: Yes, many reflections all the time. Desiree has been in my everyday life since the first moment I met her. Especially the fourth book has given me great impressions and also support in daily life. Some of her songs are really like, as we say, een hart, een riem onder het hart.
0: Let's stick to a riem onder het hart.
1: Een riem onder het hart, a belt under the heart, you know. They're really holding me up, you know.
0: Mm-hmm.
1: Like Stronger is we're probably not going to get too Stronger today, but that's definitely some song there, yeah. And so many others too, you know.
0: Mm-hmm. Mm. And more coming, Aya. I really feel that Desiree is releasing another album any day now.
1: Mm.
0: Oh, yes. Jobless. 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

0: 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One of my faves, that too. You got another one lined up?
1: Yes, man. The next one is called Return to Sender from Love in Your Meditation.

0: R-I-E. And today, Joy is selecting from Desiree's CDs. What's next, Aya?
1: Next one is Iron Sharpen Iron from Fire.

0: Oh yes, vibing as one here in Fresh FM Stakka Studio. Guest selector, Joy. Guest announcer, Tara. And Joy, we got another one ready.
1: Sing Out from Fire.
0: Oh yes, Desarie, D-E-Z-A-R.

0: Oh, yes. Blessed Message from Jamaica. Enjoy. You mentioned this next song earlier.
1: Yes, this one is called Stronger from Love in Your Meditation.

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Welcome to Friday Unfocused. We've actually got a bit of a focus this week. It's all about the succumbing to and the recovery from that addiction to alcohol. Welcome to the show. 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

0: Oh, yeah, it's always tempting, and there's always a good reason. A lot of thinking about two's always better than one, but it's not always, is it? So go easy out there. Whole New Zealanders, we're pretty good at doing the binge. Doesn't have to be that way. Doesn't have to be in everything that you do.
1: Sit down. Stand up.
0: You can take the power back.
1: Wake up. Fade it.
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1: Stand up.
0: Frank.
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0: Frank.
1: Wake up.
0: Frank.
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1: Drink it.
0: Stand up.
1: Drink it.
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0: Wake up.
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0: Fade it.
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0: Fade it.

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And then it's time to do something about it. But in the meantime, let's have a bit of a hoedown.

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Son of a bitch!

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listening to Friday in Focus, and today's show is dealing with their problems with and recovery from the addiction to alcohol. Got a number of different tracks, they all touch on it somehow, some way. Is it so insidious in our lives? Now this coming song does drop the F-bomb a couple of times, but just think of it like a snare.

It's true. You're not alone. If you'd like some help, just reach out. Contact your local AA. You can find them online. It'll tell you who to call. They're people just like you. And I'm there to help you.

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The sooner you take a close look at yourself and just accept that it's true, you can do something about it. It's not the end of the world. It's better to know. It's better to be honest.

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Thanks, Solly's. Really appreciate it. I love doing this show.

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Hello to all the e-bus drivers who are listening on the e-buses at the moment. I know they are because I've been told. 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

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The 18th of August to the 14th of September. Zed Stoke, 668 Main Road, Stoke. 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

0: 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Ooh, yeah!
1: 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News this in from South Island Modifieds. Craig Bloomfield, on behalf of all of the South Island Modifieds, we are saddened for the loss of Craig Bloomfield, who was the announcer of Ruapuna Speedway. That happened back in May. This is

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And this song is going out to his family. It is called Life is a Speedway. 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

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The 18th of August until the 14th of September. Zed Stoke, 668 Main Road, Stoke. 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

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You tune in to Neon Nights on Fresh FM. I'm your host, Liam. Tonight on Neon Nights, we're marking a special milestone. This is our 10th episode. And for this one, we're taking a journey through one of the most powerful things that can happen to us. Love. From that first spark of attraction to falling for someone, the excitement of romance, the deeper connection that follows, and sometimes the heartbreak when things don't go the way we hoped. But heartbreak isn't where the story ends. Tonight is about the memories we carry, the things we learn, letting go of what was, and finding the courage to look toward whatever comes next. Let the music take you through all of it. This is From Hearts to Horizon on Neon Nights. Up first, we've got 80s Heartbeat, the song Cartridges.